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0: Is the King of Rock and Roll, Elvis Presley, wat oorlede is 1977 op hierdie dag, die 16e Augustus, en hy ja, was slechts 42 jaar oud. Ja, dat lekker enigie van hom, boy, ja, ek is groot dominaai. Nog lekker muziek wat voorlee in die naam.
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That was Goldfish Color Light Cat Again. Kom ons kyk so 'n bietjie na die verkeer. Ek sien daar is nogal daai probleme wat nog steeds voortduur hier op die snelweë so op 'n Sondagoggend nogal snaaks. Maar kom ons kyk wat gebeur. Hier op die Helleberg area, nothing really to report as everything runs smooth at this stage. But let's look at what has happened there at the Jacques Herbel Drive on the ramp to the N2 outbound direction eastbound. There's a stationary vehicle on the Jacques Herbel Drive that is the M7 ramp to the N2 round from the M7 south. Then on the N2 outbound direction eastbound, there's a crash on the N2 outbound off the ramp from the new way. That's the M44 left lane is closed. Drive carefully. And then we still have that on the N2 outbound direction eastbound. There's that stationary vehicle on the N2 outbound at ramp to Rhodes Drive. That's the M3 left shoulder is closed. Drive carefully. Anything else that you come across, please let me know on a WhatsApp line so that we can make sure all the travelers know what is happening on the roads. Please send me a WhatsApp on a WhatsApp line. It's 021-100-6936. Hier is nog so 'n lekker wakker maak dansnommertjie so vir oulaas vir die naweek. En het is Junita Du Plessis, liewe jene, lanklaas om gehoor.

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2: 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He is truly worthy of all praise and honor and glory. Great is His name, for we love Him and we honor Him for the great King. Like I've already given you what you can look forward to, when I was talking to Fani, and we're so grateful for Fani's show, that he keeps us up and gets us going in the morning, early mornings, and we love him for that as well. Our scripture today, I'm just going to read it for you. It's coming out of Galatians 6 verse 9. It says, "Let us not grow weary while doing good, for in due season we shall reap if we do not lose heart." I'm going to read to you again, Galatians 6 verse 9, "Let us not grow weary while doing good, for in due season we shall reap if we do not lose heart." That is a scripture we can hold on to and is very encouraging. I'm going to immediately play for you our devotional day of the day from Darren Youngstorm, an incredible insight that he's giving to us about Galatians 6:9. I truly think you're going to enjoy this.
3: I'll never forget the day I was on the phone with my mom after another breakup after the age of 30. As a student pastor, most of my friends were married or 17. I was starting to feel like I didn't have a place to find a friend group, and I really wanted to be married. I was telling this to my mom. Thank God for good moms, right? And she was doing her best to console me. As a single person, I couldn't really appreciate the benefits of being single. I just wanted what I didn't have. But then my mom said something that clicked for me. She just said, "It's better to be single than married to the wrong person. Just hang in there. Don't give up." See, I was getting tired of waiting. At the age of about 18, I had started praying for my wife, whoever she was. And 15 or 16 years later, I had nothing to show for it but a bunch of failed dating relationships. But something in me told me that if I stayed the course, if I kept praying, if I kept honoring God with the process, that He would hear me and lead me exactly where He wanted to lead me, even if it wasn't where I wanted to be. And so I decided to trust the process, to keep inviting Him into the story and waiting on the payoff. I decided that I'd be like a farmer. You know what I'm saying, right? No, of course you don't. So random. What am I talking about? No, listen, how tired do you think a farmer gets every day? Really tired. I have a friend who lives on a farm in Kansas. What up, Matt? He works all day. I know he's tired, and yet he presses on. In spite of the hard work and the sweat and the early mornings, he keeps working the ground. Why? Because he knows that the harvest is coming. It is. He's confident. He puts his trust in the process. Plant plus water plus pest control plus sun plus time equals money. Harvest. If you do the work, the payoff is coming. Harvest season will get here, and that's what it's all about. See, farmers wait with confidence. Look what the writer of Galatians says about waiting. "Let us not become weary in doing good, for at the proper time we will reap a harvest if we do not give up." It's a promise. Do good. Honor God. Trust the Lord. Treat people with God's love and kindness. Do the planting, and at the proper time, it's guaranteed, because you followed the process. A harvest is coming. Is coming. Is. So in my own life, I decided I'd wait like a farmer, with confidence. So for years, every time I had extra change in my pockets, I'd toss it into a jar at the end of the day and pray for my future wife. Lord, take care of her. Lord, give her peace. Lord, draw her close to you. Protect her. Bring her comfort. Let me meet her, dang it. I was plowing through those prayers. I was begging sunshine and water upon that field. And sure enough, a couple years later, after that conversation with my mom on a random Friday night, I met my wife. We celebrated 10 years together this past year, and while the journey hasn't always been perfect, we've stayed married with confidence that if we will put in the work, make God the center, plow the ground, and water the marriage, the harvest of a wonderful life together is on the horizon. God said yes to my prayers for a wife, but I have plenty of prayers where the answer's been no. See, the harvest in this case is not really my marriage. The harvest was my connection to Jesus along the way. He says no to me a lot too. But whether the answer is yes or the answer is no, I wait with confidence that God will lead me to the places and outcomes that will make me most like Him. So let me ask you this. What are you waiting on? Maybe it's not a marriage. It could be anything. What do you need to bring before God day after day? What are you waiting on? What are you tempted to quit waiting on? And what is God doing in you in the waiting? Are you waiting well? Are you waiting like a farmer? Are you confident that God's got you? Yes or no, He's got you. There's a payoff if you just keep Him in the middle of the waiting. Let me encourage you today, wait well. Don't give up. Don't quit. Yes or no, He's with you, and that's a harvest you can count on. Honor God with your confidence in His plans and find out what happens when you don't give up. I'm so glad I did.
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3: 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And now we're going to switch over and listen to the Bible Project as they give us the book of Daniel. I always encourage you to, if as possible, go to their website, go see the resources they've got. They truly, it's resources that you can use. They've actually got each and every book of the Bible. They've got a picture written down that you can follow, and it guides you through the whole book. So you give it a visualization of the book. They also got videos on YouTube at the Bible Project, where you can also see the how they describe and how they go through the book of the Bibles, you know, the different books as it is. So I would truly want to encourage you, if you have the time, if you've got the means, get and check out their resources. Now let us listen to the book of Daniel.
4: The book of Daniel. The story is set right after Babylon's first attack on Jerusalem, and they had plundered the city and its temple and taken a wave of Israelites into exile. Among them were four men from the royal family of David: Daniel, who's later named Belteshazzar, and his three friends, who you probably know by their Babylonian names, Shadrach, Meshach, and Abednego. This book tells of their struggles to maintain hope in the land of their conquerors. The book's design seems pretty simple at first. Chapters 1 through 6 contain stories about Daniel and his friends in Babylon, while chapters 7 through 12 contain the visions of Daniel about the future. But this two-part shape is made even more interesting by another design feature, and that's the book's language. It begins in Hebrew, the language of the Israelites, but chapters 2 through 7 are written in Aramaic, a cousin language to Hebrew spoken widely among the ancient empires. But then, in chapters 8 through 12, it goes back to Hebrew. This design shows how chapters 2 through 7 are a coherent section, but it also highlights the importance of chapters 2 and 7 for understanding the later chapters of the book. Let's just dive in. Chapter 1 introduces the basic tension of the first half of the book. Daniel and his friends, they're really wise and capable, and they're recruited to serve in the royal palace of Babylon. But they're pressured to give up their Jewish identity by living and eating like Babylonians and violating the Jewish food laws found in the Torah. So they refuse, and they choose faithfulness to the Torah, and it puts them in danger. But God delivers them, and they end up being elevated by the king of Babylon. After this begins the Aramaic section, which you'll see has this really cool symmetrical design. So first, the king of Babylon has a dream that, it turns out, only Daniel is able to interpret. It's about a huge statue made of four types of metal, and it symbolizes a sequence of kingdoms, and the head is Babylon. But then a huge rock comes flying in, and it shatters the statue, and it becomes this huge mountain. Now, this dream is the first of many symbolic visions in the book, and this one introduces the basic storyline of them all. Daniel says that the statue represents a train of human kingdoms following from Babylon, and they will all fill God's world with violence. But one day, God's kingdom will come and will confront and humble the arrogant kingdoms of this world and fill the world with the healing justice of God's reign and rule. After this, chapter 3 tells the famous story of Daniel's three friends who refuse to bow down and worship a huge idol statue, which, like the statue in chapter 2, represents the king and his imperial power. And so the friends are persecuted, they're thrown into a fiery furnace, but God delivers them from death, and they're exalted by the king, who now acknowledges their God as the true one. After this come a pair of stories about two Babylonian kings, the father, Nebuchadnezzar, and then his son, Belshazzar. They're both filled with pride because of their imperial power, and so, like in chapter 2, God warns them both through dreams and then visions, which, also like chapter 2, only Daniel can interpret. He says that both kings are to humble themselves before God, and both kings arrogantly resist. So Nebuchadnezzar is stricken with madness. He becomes like a beast in the field. But then he humbles himself before God, and his humanity returns to him. He's restored as king. This is in contrast with his son, Belshazzar, who doesn't humble himself before God, and he's assassinated that very night. Now, these two stories draw this imagery from Genesis chapters 1 and 2 and Psalm 8, where humans are depicted as the royal image of God. He's given them authority to rule over the beasts of the field and the birds of the air on behalf of God, who is the world's true king. But when humans human kingdoms forget that when they rebel and make themselves and their power into a god, they become less than human, like violent beasts who will face God's justice. Which brings us to chapter 6, the pair of chapter 3. And this time it's Daniel who's being persecuted because he refuses to pray and worship the king as a god. And so like the friends, he's sentenced to death and he's thrown into a lion's den. But God delivers him from the beasts, and like the friends, the king exalts Daniel and praises his god, which brings us to chapter 7. It's the pair of chapter 2 and the center of the book where all its themes come together. It's another dream, but it's Daniel's this time. And ironically, he can't understand the dream until an angelic messenger explains it to him. He sees a series of four beasts, one like a lion, then like a bear, then one like a winged leopard, each of these symbolizing an arrogant kingdom. And last of all is a super beast, identified as a really evil empire, and it has lots of horns, a common symbol for kings in the Old Testament. And there's one specific horn who is an image of an arrogant king who exalts himself above God and persecutes God's people. Now, they are symbolized by a figure called the Son of Man, who's an image for both God's covenant people, but also for their king from the line of David. But then all of a sudden, God, who's called the Ancient of Days, comes and he sets up his throne. He destroys the super beast and he exalts the Son of Man on the clouds, where he comes up to sit at God's right hand and share in God's rule over the nations. We can look back now and see how all of these stories in the first half fit together. The three stories of faithfulness despite persecution, these are meant to offer hope to God's suffering people among the nations. But they suffer because human kingdoms have rebelled against God and have become beasts. And so these visions encourage patience, that God's people are to wait for him to bring his kingdom and rule over our world

0: one of which symbolizes the evil king from chapter 7. And we're told more about him, that he will attack Jerusalem and exalt himself above God and defile the temple with idols. However, in the end, he will be destroyed by God, who will exalt his people and his kingdom. Now, by chapter 9, Daniel is very puzzled, especially as to when all of this is going to take place. And so he consults the scroll of the prophet Jeremiah, where God said that Israel's exile would only last 70 years. So for Daniel, the 70 years is almost up. And so he asks God to fulfill his promise soon. But an angel comes and informs him that Israel's sin and rebellion has continued. And so their time of exile and oppression will continue on 7 times longer than Jeremiah envisioned. Daniel is deeply disturbed by this, and he has one final vision. We're shown the same sequence of kingdoms. It's Persia, then Greece, and Alexander the Great, followed by lesser kings, all leading up to this final king of the north, who will invade Jerusalem, set up idols in the temple, and exalt himself above God. But then, all of a sudden, this king comes to ruin. Now, there's been endless debate about what all of these visions refer to. Many see a clear connection to the exploits of the Syrian king Antiochus in the 160s BC. He killed many faithful Jews in Jerusalem and set up idols in the temple. Others think it points forward to the Roman Empire's role in the execution of Jesus and the destruction of Jerusalem and the temple in AD 70. And still others think it will be fulfilled in future events that have yet to happen when Jesus will return. Now, the problem is that the symbols and the numbers, they don't quite match any of these views perfectly. But it opens up the possibility that, in a sense, they are all right. The book of Daniel has been designed to offer hope to all future generations of God's people. It did so in the days of Antiochus's empire, and it has ever since. This is why Jesus could use imagery from Daniel to describe and confront the oppressive leaders he confronted in Jerusalem. This is why John, the visionary who wrote the Revelation, could adapt Daniel's visions and apply them to Rome of his day and also all future oppressive empires. And so the point of Daniel is that all generations of readers can find here a pattern and a promise. It's a pattern that human beings in their kingdoms become violent beasts when they glorify their own power, when they redefine right and wrong, and don't acknowledge God as their true king. But Daniel also holds out a promise that one day God will confront the beast. He will rescue his world and his people by bringing his kingdom over all nations. And so for every generation, this book speaks a message of hope that should motivate faithfulness. And that's what the book of Daniel is all about.
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1: You should tune into Helderberg FM 93.6, and this is Sunday Morning Breakfast Run with me, Morne and Mandy. And what an incredible message we got there from the Book of Daniel. Incredible how the Bible Project does that. In 'n kort rukkie gaan ek met julle die woord deel, net so kwart voor 7 se kant. Jesus se goue reël uit Matteus 7 vanaf vers 12. Ons gaan ook kyk in Galasië 6:9, ons skrif vir die dag, en Petrus 1 vanaf vers 17 ook. And then as always the news out of the Christian community, some interesting stuff happening all around the world. Look out for that. And then kids, just after that, kids corner, Jesus washes the feet of the disciples. So, yeah, this isn't some great music now from natuurlijk van in Afrikaans, Joni Mans, de reigende regimente.
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3: This is the news read by Mornay Mundy. Following Algeria's closing of nearly every evangelistical church in waves of repression that has begun since 2017, Christians have been forced underground in what they described as an internal exile, sources say. Christians in the 99% Muslim countries gather discreetly in homes, garages or under olive trees. Isolated, many of those are deprived of regular spiritual guidance. Some turn to the internet and social media, but there are always so much voices coming on there that spreads false teachings and conflicts occur. Despite such changes, some Christians express gratitude to God, viewing this period as a spiritual cleansing to build stronger and more mature churches. Believers maintain fraternal bonds with small family groups, said one Christian community leader. We celebrate Holy Communion and Baptist privately and dedicate significant resources to charitable aids in accordance with the Bible commands. One church leader continues to serve by visiting families in various villages to offer moral and spiritual support. Like all pastors mentioned in this story, his name cannot be published for security reasons. The situation is undeniably difficult because we are deprived of fellowship, he said, but God is working non-stop with us. We desperately lack Bibles and Christian books as custom officials systematically confiscate them when friends bring them from the West. Along with book blockings and of imports, police searches and confiscations of equipment, Christians have increasingly been shut out of regular fellowship since authorities effectively left the evangelistical group. The EPA continues to petition the Ministry of the Interior to renew its official association regulations and open its places of worship. Algeria ranked 20th in the Open Doors 2026 Worldwide Watch of the 50 countries where it's the most difficult to be a Christian. Let's pray for our brothers and sisters in Algeria. A baby is home and thriving after pioneer in-womb surgery. Let's listen to what Jenny Olsen is reporting.
4: A five-month-old baby boy is home and with his family following in-womb surgery to carefully push his intestines back inside his body. Following her baby's diagnosis of gastroschisis at a routine 20-week scan, London mum Maisie flew first to Belgium for preparatory treatment and then on to Texas so Theo could undergo keyhole surgery while still in the womb. Theo was carried to term and born healthy after the successful treatment, only the third baby in the world to benefit from it. In the UK, abortion is permitted up to 24 weeks for most reasons, but it is available up to birth for children deemed to have a disability, including conditions like Theo's. Texas Children's Hospital, where the surgery was performed, said that the positive outcome and Theo's family's extraordinary courage offer hope to others facing one of the most challenging prenatal diagnoses.
5: He's completely fine.
6: Great.
5: He's amazing. He's everything they did just completely reversed what could have been a really horrible start to his life, and he's just the best.
3: Go into all the earth, digital church open doors of genuine changing connections. Let's listen to what Shalene Aaron is reporting.
7: Kingdom Embassy Ministries worships in the sanctuary and online in order to reach people beyond its walls. Pastor Gerald Thompson says this digital push started prior to the pandemic.
8: We prayed and God directed us to do more digital and streaming. Mostly it was prayer. and we didn't know COVID was coming, but we got the equipment.
7: When COVID closed church doors, that early push helped Kingdom Embassy keep members connected, including those who could not attend in person.
6: We have a plethora of all ages here. Our more senior member is about 92 years old, and she's not able to attend church. I think that's the biggest thing for us, is to ensure that they feel connected.
7: Churches nationwide are still working to make this happen. A Hartford Institute report found median in-person worship attendance rose to about 70 adults in 2025, from 65 before the pandemic.
8: The process is we're able to bring members online. We created our own app. We have our own digital space where our members can community online and they can join there. The idea is to continue to spread the gospel online or mm-hmm. all the different types of devices.
7: And for some, online viewership can eventually bring them into the building, not just online views. Executive Pastor Rosalind Thompson says that connection has expanded to reach families overseas.
6: Is that there are people on the other side of that camera who need to hear about the Lord.
7: Leaders still believe, however, that digital cannot replace the sanctuary experience.
9: That's the delicate balance for many churches, using digital ministry to meet people where they are, while still working to bring them into the community.
8: I think the biggest thing is just we're doing His will, and His will is being done. Jesus says, you know, go into all the earth. He didn't tell you how, and obviously we're doing it digitally.
7: For churches like Kingdom Embassy, the mission remains the same. Leaders maintain digital ministry is not a replacement for church. It's an invitation. Charlene Aaron, CBN News.
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1: So here's where we are in the story. Jesus had spent his life serving other people, like when he healed a man with a skin disease. Jesus reached out his hand and touched the man, and just like that, he was healed. Or when Jesus helped people understand what God is really like, which is loving, forgiving, and good. Jesus said that the way to be great in his kingdom was to lay down your life for others, to serve others, to love others the way that Jesus would. Anyway, Jesus was with his disciples, or Jesus' friends, who followed what he taught, and they sat down to have one last supper together. Jesus had been leading them for 3 years, and he knew this could be his last chance to show his disciples what it meant to follow him. Jesus also knew God's rescue plan for the whole world meant he was about to be arrested, beaten, and even put to death. But the disciples didn't understand God's plan, and they still wanted power. They argued about which one of them was the greatest. Some of them even tried to trick Jesus into promising them extra favors when Jesus became king of the world. And some of them, like Judas Iscariot, were going to betray Jesus to try to force Jesus to do what they thought he should do. Jesus knew all this, and he still loved them. Just like he knows when we think we're better than everyone else, even though we're not. Or when we try to hide things from God, even though God sees the truth. Jesus knows about it all, and he still loves us. At the Last Supper, Jesus knew that his Father had given him power over everything. We don't know how it feels to have all the power in the universe. Only Jesus has that much power. But we do know what Jesus chose to do with his power. Jesus got up from the meal, took off his robe, and wrapped a towel around his waist. This could seem strange to us, but to the disciples, it was like putting on a servant's uniform or even dressing like a slave. There was a bowl of water, which everyone had used to wash their hands before dinner. Jesus picked up the bowl, grabbed a towel, and knelt down on the floor. And he started washing the disciples' feet, one by one. Every nail, every toe, every space between the toes. All the gross stuff people stepped in back then. Mud, bugs, trash, even animal poop. Jesus took his time and washed it all away. The disciples were surprised, maybe even embarrassed, when Jesus got to Peter. Peter said, "Lord, are you going to wash my feet?" Jesus said, "You don't realize what I'm doing, but later you will understand."
2: "No,"
1: Peter said.
2: "You will never wash my feet.
1: Unless I wash you, you can't share life with me. I, your Lord and teacher, have washed your feet. So you should also wash one another's feet. I have given you an example. You should do as I have done for you." Now, Jesus didn't mean the disciples literally needed to wash each other's feet right then. After all, Jesus had just done it, and Jesus always did a good job, so their feet were probably super clean. Jesus was setting an example. He was their Lord, the most powerful person in the room, but he acted as if he were the least powerful. Because remember, the way to be great in Jesus' kingdom is to serve others, to sacrifice yourself, to love others the way Jesus would. Then Jesus said, "What I'm about to tell you is true. A servant is not more important than his master, and a messenger is not more important than the one who sends him. Now you know these things, so you will be blessed if you do them." Jesus went on to accomplish what God sent him here to do, to rescue all the people in the greatest sacrifice, the most surprising act of service the world had ever seen. It was going to look like Jesus was giving up all of his power, like all hope was lost. But it wasn't. And I can't wait for you to hear that story.

You're tuning to Elderberg FM 93.6, and it's the Sunday Morning Breakfast Run with me, Morne Mandi. And that was Louis Brits with Psalm 18. In a short while, I'm going to speak to Janine Price. She's from the group Worship Awake. She lives in Johannesburg and are part of the Rema group as well. But she's part of this great group, Worship Awake. And

0: we're going to have a great conversation about the new release, Spirit of God. I'm going to play it to you now that you can hear how it is, and then just after that I'm going to speak to Janine. So let's listen to the song and then I'll speak to Janine.
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2: 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Yes, and it's a Sunday Morning Breakfast Run. But I've got a great privilege to speak to Janine Price. She's got a song out, The Spirit of God. You've just heard it. Good morning, Janine. How's it going?
3: Good morning. It's wonderful. Thank you. We are trying to stay warm here in Joburg. I don't know about you, but besides the cold weather, our hearts are warm and we are doing well, sir. How are you doing?
2: Good. Yeah, I see you guys on the TV. I saw you guys have snow. Yeah, in the Cape, you won't believe it. It looks like summer. I'm not sure what's going on here. But
3: oh, no, I'm sure that all of the bad weather has surpassed you now and you've got the beautiful summer there. We are anticipating that weather to come to us as well.
2: Yeah. I think it's going to happen. It's going to happen for you guys soon. But enjoy
3: Let's
2: the snow
3: faith.
2: while you've got it, eh?
3: Yeah.
2: Well, Janine, this is an incredible song. Can you maybe just give the listeners a little bit more about yourself? I mean, a little picture of yourself as a person, as a musician, as a child of God. You know, they would

0: Love to know.
1: First of all, I'm a child of God. I'm a lover of Jesus. I am bought with a price. I think that is my biggest claim to fame, if there is such a thing. I'm loved by God, and I've served the Lord. I gave my life to the Lord at the age of 8 and have played in church. My dad was a pastor and grew up in church. At the age of 12, I started playing piano in church for my dad, and have all my life have been in music, and I had music as a subject at school. And then later on, at the age of 17, I started singing. Yeah, I studied at Hillsong, married the love of my life, William Price. And we are married now for 30 years, and we've got 4 beautiful children, ranging from ages 17 to 27.
0: Wow.
1: And yeah, and I've been very, very privileged and blessed to be in the worship space in South Africa alongside so many of the wonderful gospel artists in our nation, and have been privileged enough to, for many years, be at the head of the Rhema Worship Music Department for about 23 years, and have at various, you know, collaborations with different international artists as well. But at heart, I'm a wife, I'm a mother, and I am a lover of Jesus and a lover of worship. I still write songs, currently busy with a few new things, but we can maybe chat about that later. But that's in a nutshell who I am.
0: Amen. I love what I'm hearing. Janine, now I know the Holy Spirit inspires most probably all your music, but your inspiration for this specific song, can you give us a little bit more about that?
1: Yes, and Pastor Monet, I love telling this story. My friend Stella Kombrink, who I'm sure you are all familiar with, we are all part of a wonderful worship, I would call it a fraternal, but it's a movement actually called Worship Awake, who I am a team member of. And we were on her farm. She stays up in Mpumalanga. She's got a beautiful guest lodge there, and her husband is an active farmer. And we meet as the team, we meet once a year and just pray over what it is that we feel God is saying to us. First of all, as individual and as a team, you know, just to get vision. And then also we pray for the church and worship leaders. Our ministry is mostly directed at worship leaders, musicians, people in the creative space. And, you know, we were having a worship, we were just worshiping together as a team, and we were actually praying over the church. It was shortly after COVID happened, and it was in that time that we didn't quite know what was going to happen with the church. Churches were closed, and we didn't really know what God was going to do, what God wanted to do. And this song just came out of a space of inviting the Holy Spirit back into the church, and for him to come and speak again and come and do his work once again in the church. Come and reveal Jesus once again in the church, you know, to awaken the church almost. And so the verses speak very powerfully of that time when the word of God was hovering over the earth and it spoke life into existence. And so the word of God also prophetically speaks life into broken places, into void places, into the darkest places. The word of God has the ability to speak prophetically into those realms. And so the chorus speaks of inviting the Holy Spirit to come and move again in our lives. And so it's an invitation, but it's also a call and a cry to the Holy Spirit to come and do his work.
0: Oh, hallelujah. Praise the Lord for that.
1: Amen.
0: I mean, that's what we want to hear when we're children of God. We want to hear our God moving amongst us, you know, moving among fellow Christians and children of God. And yes, I know Stella. I've talked to her as well. Incredible, also a child of God and musician for Christ. But so in a sense, you've touched on it. What the listeners might get out of this specific song. But if you can color it in a little bit more, it will be great.
1: Yes, yes. I think that, you know, what is great, and I'll encourage the listeners to maybe go over to YouTube and go and watch the music video, because what's very special is that we actually, where the song was birthed, we actually recorded it as well in the on the farm. There's a space on the farm that they use for outside weddings, which is under a stack of birchwood trees. There, we've cleared the space completely and we set the band up there. And we actually did the live recording outside there in the woods. And it was the most incredible experience. And so I kind of want to go back to that night as to what happened there, you know, under an open sky. You know, if you looked up, you saw the stars and, you know, these beautiful trees that are just kind of gently blowing in the wind. And I'm singing the song. It was so prophetic as to when we invite the Holy Spirit into our lives, how he comes and his wind blows over us, you know. And there is something about a move of the Holy Spirit that so deeply connects with us, because we are in need of him. We cannot live without the Holy Spirit. And so on that night, it was just such a beautiful presence of God. And it really, the song just invokes you to open your heart, open your mind, open your spirit to what it is that he is wanting to say. And I really experienced that evening, you know, and you will see it on the video as well. It's so powerful just to see people in such a space of worship and just crying out to God and allowing the Holy Spirit to just come once again and move. There's a part in the bridge that speaks about, it says, take these embers and make it, turn it into a flame. Bring these embers to a flame and this flame into a fire, a roaring, raging fire. And it's asking the Holy Spirit to come breathe upon. If you might have been dead, you know, if there's maybe just a flicker, there's just an ember of a bit of a flame that's there, to ask him to come and blow his wind once again on that little flicker and turn it into a flame, that we can run for God, that we can still do something for God, that as the church, that we would be effective for God, you know. And that's the work of the Holy Spirit. And we definitely experienced that night, you know. The video is quite long, it's about 10 minutes, but it captures exactly what happened. You know, there was a moment where we just free worshiped, and you can just see people busy with the Lord, you know, and just busy experiencing his presence. And there's nothing like the presence of God. It's something that heals. It's something that resets us, you know, and we experienced that evening. And, you know, it's so awesome, because sometimes you record something and it doesn't quite translate, you know, what you experienced on the night. But all of us as a team, we looked back at this video and we were like, my goodness, it definitely captured what we were actually experiencing that night. So, yeah, that is kind of what it does, you know. And I really believe, one little story again, when my sister heard the song the first time, she said, Janina, I played it, must have been 10 times, and I was just on the floor crying out to God. She says the song carries such a presence of the Lord, and inviting him into a space, you know, whether you might be broken or you might need direction, the Holy Spirit is the one that is the answer to it all. And so that's what we definitely experienced on the night.
0: Incredible. And so worthy in a sense that, I mean, I've not seen the YouTube video yet. And we definitely, you're going to give us a little bit more of advertisement where they can find your music and so forth.
1: Yes.
0: But incredible. I mean, just listening to the song, I already experienced what you are now saying. So definitely praise the Lord for that. And may there be more evenings like that and days like that for you as well.
1: Amen.
0: So yes, they can find it on YouTube, but where can they find more of your music? And I'm not sure if you do tour and do worship sessions at different churches. I know you're connected to Rema, like you said, but yeah, give us a little bit of an advertisement if I can open the platform for you in that way.
1: Thank you. That's very sweet. Yes, of course. So first of all, this song was recorded with my friends at Worship Awake, and we are on YouTube, we are on TikTok, and then obviously there's a video on YouTube. Just go to the Worship Awake, just type in Worship Awake, and then all the details, even if you go to Instagram, all the tabs are in the bio, the links are in the bio there. Just a little bit on Worship Awake, we do yearly songwriting and worship retreats. There's normally two a year. We try and do one up in the Gauteng area and then one in the Cape area, so definitely watch the page for that. There's normally we do adverts for that, but that really is where we do all the songwriting, and where this year we actually recorded Spirit of God was at one of the retreats. So everyone that came to the retreat was part of the video recording and obviously part of our choir as well. So that's a really beautiful thing. So yes, you can find me on Worship Awake, but then I also have my own personal platform as Janine Price on Instagram, on TikTok, and on Facebook. And all my details ask for booking, yes, I do minister around and do worship services, even if I need, if a team needs training or vocal training or in the worship space, yes, that's all the stuff that I do. And they can click on the links there, and all my email address to contact me is on there for bookings. But besides that, I am a church goer. So if I'm not touring or traveling, then I'm in church and enjoy that as well.
0: That is good to hear. But I believe, like the word teaches us, don't neglect the coming together of the saints. It's just, there's just so much power. When you talked about the fire and the small ember just burning, I think a lot of people walk into church sometimes just being a small ember. But then there's some warm coals there. There's some fire there.
1: Yeah.
0: And we ignite each other. And I praise the Lord for that.
1: Correct.
0: I'm glad to hear you go to church. That's awesome. That is incredible.
1: It's the community. Community is so important.
0: Yes.
1: You know?
0: So true. So true. But thank you, Janine. I truly appreciate that you gave your time for us and that you gave us so much of yourself, inspired us with this song. And I hope this is not the last time I speak to you.
1: Oh, yes. No, I hope so too. Thank you so much for the privilege of chatting, and we just bless the listeners today as they listen to the song, and thank you for the opportunity as well, Pastor Monet.
0: Thanks, a great pleasure.
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0: 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Lift My Eyes on Haldeburg FM 93.6. A big thank you to Mornay Mundy. Between 6 and 9, it has been your Sunday morning breakfast run. 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
0: Good morning. I am Cleopatra Kadzunge, here with your news at 9. In your top story, the DA has welcomed the Pretoria High Court judgment declaring key aspects of ICASA's election broadcasting regulations unconstitutional and unlawful. The party's Asha Surapin says the court has granted the relief by creating an urgent mechanism for disputes over rejected political advertisements and party election broadcasts. He says the court also found it unlawful and unconstitutional to exclude members of the public and public interest organizations from challenging the rejection of political broadcasts.
3: For too long has DA political ads been banned or refused to be broadcast under these regulations with no meaningful appeal allowing broadcasters to run down the clock. This is a victory for the freedom of speech of our country and is a victory for constitutionalism and the rule of law.
0: In other news this morning, the National Gambling Board is calling on government to urgently address the crisis of young people who continue to experience high levels of economic exclusion. The board's acting CEO strongly encourages young South Africans not to view sports betting and other forms of gambling as an alternative pathway to earning an income. He says the organization's 2023-24 study on socioeconomic impact of gambling in South Africa reinforces the need for heightened awareness among younger South Africans.
4: Gambling is an uncertain activity and there is no guarantee of winning. It should therefore never be viewed as an alternative pathway to earning an income or replace the pursuit of sustainable employment, education, or other legitimate opportunities for economic participation.
0: And then the Forum for South Africa says unemployment is a social crisis that continues to contribute to poverty, crime, inequality, substance abuse and hopelessness among millions of South Africans. According to StatsSA, the official unemployment rate increased from 32.7% in the first quarter of this year to 33.6% in the second quarter.
5: Forum for South Africa proposes the following agent interventions. Prioritize young people under age of 35 in government employment programs. Restructure the expanded public works program to ensure that the young professionals are given access to employment opportunities, internships and bursaries.
0: And lastly, in your sports news, in rugby, the All Blacks have stormed to a massive victory of 50-19 over the Bulls in Pretoria, continuing their unbeaten South African tour. New Zealand produced a dominant performance, running in 8 tries against a Bulls side that struggled to contain the visitors' attacking power. The victory strengthens the All Blacks' momentum ahead of their highly anticipated 4-test series against the Springboks. New Zealand have now beaten the Stormers, Sharks and Bulls on tour. Their attention will turn to the world champion Springboks, with the opening test scheduled for August 22 at Ellis Park in Johannesburg. Your top story in your 9 o'clock news was the DA wins major election victory in court. Taking a look at your weather this morning, in the Strand a maximum of 19 degrees, Gqeberha a maximum of 17 degrees. Looking at Stellenbosch, a maximum of 19 degrees for today, and in the Greater Cape Town City, a maximum of 16 degrees. 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

0: is 22 by Taylor Swift. When I turned 22, I made sure to post, you know, a good birthday photo with the song. Now I'm just waiting for Taylor to release that remix. You know, 25 is around the corner and I need that 25 version. So yes, we're sitting at 13 minutes away. Not 30 minutes away, but 13 minutes after 9 o'clock. Good morning. You are listening to your Feel Good Sundays and I'm Cleopatra this morning. A bit excited for the show. Do stay tuned for what's to come. Coming up in the next hour, we'll be talking to a local artist, Darren Govender, about his new track called Love Again. That's going to be interesting. He'll be in studio. And I hear he'll be bringing the guitar along to give us some kind of a live performance. And I can't wait, so do stay tuned. And of course, in your music this morning, Shakira and Rihanna with Can't Remember to Forget You. And then this song by Natasha Bedingfield, Unwritten. Elvis Blue on the way with Lifeline. 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Good morning.
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1: It's Andy Gramer with Back Home on Haldenberg FM 93.6. He actually wrote the song after spending 3 years on the road. And Andy Gramer shared that what inspired the song was the fact that after spending all this time away from home, he started to feel like a bad friend because he wasn't keeping up with the people back home. A part of him was missing. It felt neglected. And that is what I think really makes the song really special, when you kind of like understand the meaning and the inspiration behind the song. And the beautiful thing about the song, it's quite relatable. Many of us have either had to leave home, you know, for school, for work, and you're not keeping up with the people that you're used to, your family, your friends. But the beautiful thing is that home will always be there. Home will always be home, and no matter where life takes you, you can always find your way back home. That is why family and friends are so special. They stick around, they really do. So yes, coming up in your music, Charlie's Back on the Way, a Void on the Way as well, and then a song called Over My Head by Eco Smith. Sundays are sorted at Prime Wagyu. Enjoy their Sunday roast for just 199 Rand. And let the kids have fun in the kiddies' corner. Prime Wagyu, great food, no fuss.
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0: 14 minutes to 10 o'clock on your Feel Good Sundays, and I am Cleopatra Kazunge. What a song by the M People, a song called Proud. And one of the coolest things about the song is how many big moments it has been a part of. It was released back in 2000, but then in the 2012 Olympics, this was London's song, right, for their successful 2012 Olympic bid. And also, this is the song that helped close off Oprah's journey on her show, the Oprah Winfrey Show. So it will forever be memorable. Yeah, a song asking such a simple question, but the answer isn't that simple, is it? I don't think we need to answer it. It's quite early. We haven't done anything. We've just woken up, heading to church, heading to work, whatever it is. I'm sure at the end of the day, if you come back to this question, maybe you would have done something. It's Cleopatra here with you on your Feel Good Sundays. Do stay tuned for some more music coming up. It's James Stewart with Don't Stop Turning Me On.
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0: Maroon 5 and Megan Thee Stallion with Beautiful Mistakes. Welcome to the second hour of your Feel Good Sundays. It's Cleopatra here with you on Helderberg FM. Listen, I just found out something super, super interesting. The band Maroon 5, they're a band that got together in the year 1994. So they've been together for a while, but they weren't always known as Maroon 5. Their first name was Kara's Flowers. So I was wondering, who is Kara and why did they ever want to go by the name Kara's Flowers? Turns out at some point they all had a crush on a beautiful lady named Kara. So that was like, yeah, we're gonna go by Kara's Flowers, which I think is so funny, sweet and cute at the same time. Now I'm quite curious as to who is this lady and why did it change to Maroon 5? I'm not complaining, but it's quite interesting. Coming up, we do have Craig Lucas and Good Luck with that collaboration called Better, and then Lord with Team. On the way, we talk to local artist Darren Govender about his new track called Love Again. So stay tuned for that conversation happening for you after this. Good morning.
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0: Robbie Williams with Feel. Before that, Rita Ora with You For Me. Yes, and then Lord Team. We had so much great music on your Feel Good Sundays. It is Cleopatra here with you, sitting at 19 minutes after 10 in your second hour. Listen, it is now time for us to enjoy your hour or moment of reflection that happens during this time. That's when we pause and just try to become better people for the week ahead. This week's moment of reflection is inspired by the words of French poet and philosopher Paul Valéry. The quote says, "The best way to make your dreams come true is to wake up." I love how simple it is, but it's very effective. I was like, what does that even mean? I was like, oh, okay, cool. I get it. We all have these dreams, goals, things we want to achieve, no matter how big or small. But dreaming about them is only just the beginning, right? So at some point, you have to wake up and take action. Make the call, send the email, drop the plan, start the project, take the first step. That is what waking up looks like from that big dream or small dream that you have. You don't have to have it all figured out. You just have to start moving. You just have to wake up. So this morning, for our moments of reflection, I'd like you to ask yourself, what have I been dreaming about? What's that thing on my mind that now needs me to wake up and take action and do something about it? 021-100-6936. Join in on the conversation on the WhatsApp line. This morning's quote, as we wrap up your moment of reflection, is the best way to make your dreams come true is to wake up. Feel Good Family. Coming up, we have Rudimental and James Arthur with Sun Comes Up after this.
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0: About the day we started sinking, now let it sink in. 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Just another one, another number, another love song, singing for another lover.
1: Where are you right now?
0: Your bottom sinking through the couch, a bust for money. There's no hurry, somewhere else we'll work it out. Man, work it out. Don't stop.

It's Rubber Duck with Talk About It. Before that, we had Michael Bublé, Nobody But Me. We're sitting at 24 minutes away from 11 o'clock. Time is flying and we are not complaining because in the mix, we have some great music. Listen, on our moment of reflection this morning on your Feel Good Sundays, our quote was, the best way to make your dreams come true is to wake up. A very simple quote, but very, very effective. You have your dreams, you have things you want to achieve, but you have to wake up, you have to take action, you need to make that call, you need to start planning and get on with it. And I also stumbled upon this comment that said, because your dreams need more than your imagination, it needs your participation. I'm gonna keep that one, and hopefully maybe we can make it next week's a quote of the morning on your moment of reflection. But yes, remember guys, to wake up, the best way to make your dreams come true is to wake up. Let's do some waking up next week. Also, we were supposed to talk to a local artist this morning, Darren Governor, about his new track called Love Again. I was so excited for that conversation, but life happens. But listen, we still get to enjoy the song, and at some point next week, maybe we'll get him in and he'll do that live, you know, performance that he was supposed to do this morning. But listen, here it is, Love Again by Darren Governor.

Lucky on Haldenberg FM 93.6. We're sitting at 10 minutes away from 11 o'clock. Here is Madonna Hung Up. Did you know it's her birthday today? The Queen of Pop turns 68.

0: It's 5 to 11 on your Feel Good Sundays. Coming up, Dermont Kennedy with Kiss Me, One Direction, What Makes You Beautiful. And right after this, we have Katy Perry with her song called Birthday. Speaking of birthdays, the legendary queen of pop turns 68 today, Madonna with Hung Up. We just got to enjoy that one. A great song. And I wonder how the queen of pop celebrates her 68th. I wonder what she's up to right now. But because of the time difference, I'm sure she should be asleep by right now, right? Maybe, who knows? Anyway, stay tuned for your final hour on Helderberg FM on the way. Sundays are sorted at Prime Wagyu. Enjoy their Sunday roast for just 199 Rand. And let the kids have fun in the kiddies' corner. Prime Wagyu, great food, no fuss.
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0: it's One Direction with What Makes You Beautiful. That's what makes you beautiful. 11 minutes after 11. Welcome to the final hour of the show. You know, listening to that one had me thinking about One Direction's trajectory and also how they are no longer together. But listen, when was it? It must have been like 3 weeks ago. I stumbled upon their performance on the X Factor. If you didn't know, they didn't win the show, but they were kind of like a runner-up, second runner-up. And I could just tell from that performance alone that they really, really wanted this. They were giving it their all. And it was so interesting to see how their voices weren't all that perfect, but they had the star factor that Simon Cowell and definitely the judges at the time saw in them. And it had me thinking right now, sometimes you just need people to see something in you. You don't have to be perfect yet. You don't need to be polished. You just need to have that drive and for somebody to say, listen, I see something in you and I believe in you. Welcome to the third hour and final hour of your Feel Good Sundays. I am Cleopatra Kadzunge, and it's time for us to enjoy your Sunday Soul Triple Play. It's about to be three songs from a specific era. We have worked our way down to the year 1983. Just three hits for you this morning. On the way, since you know I've been lost with you. Sting with Every Breath You Take. We couldn't forget this one, UB40 with Red Red Wine. And then wrapping up your Feel Good Sunday Soul Triple Play 1983 edition this morning, Lionel Richie with All Night Long. Get ready to jaunt. Get ready to dance. Enjoy this song with me this morning. 021-100-6936. Let us know what you think about today's Triple Play. Let's enjoy after this.
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1: 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We got to enjoy your Sunday Soul Triple Play, three songs from the year 1983, Lionel Richie, All Night Long, Red Red Wine by UB40, and Sting with Every Breath You Take. Coming up, Conan Maynard with By Your Side, Lotto, a song about the lottery on the way, and then we also have Elaine with Shine, giving us some local music coming up for you very soon. Stay tuned.
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0: It's Elaine with Shine on Heidelberg FM 93.6. We are nearing the end of the show. We're sitting at 23 minutes away from 12 o'clock. Get ready for the incoming show, Timeless Sundays with Marianne on the way. But right now, James Bay with Give Me the Reason after this.
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Sunset Sweatshop with Big Romance. What an important question. Do you want to dance? Before that, we had James Bay with Give Me the Reason. We're sitting at 14 minutes away from 12. As I leave you, coming up, Mark Cohen with Walking in Memphis, and then a song by Afrojack and James Arthur, Lose You, and Leanne Rhymes on the way. Stay tuned for that. From myself, Cleopatra, it is time to sign out. Thank you so much for tuning in and choosing your office hours, for choosing your feel-good Sundays. Listen, if you didn't know, I will catch you tomorrow morning. I'm standing in for Mari Lee's Duplessis between 9 a.m. and 12 p.m. I've been standing in for her this whole week. And whenever I wrap up something, I'm always itching to say office hours. It's ingrained in me, and I don't know what's going to happen when it's time to say goodbye to the show. It will feel a bit odd to not say you're listening to your office hours. But yes, you'll catch me there. But next week, between 9 p.m. and 12 on a Sunday, it will be your feel-good Sundays, made possible by Blue Crane Funerals. 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Coming up, Marianne, from 12 to 3, it will be your timeless Sundays. It will be great music, golden oldies, as she takes you back in time with music. You don't want to miss it. Goodbye.

And that was Charlie Puth with Lipstick. And before that, we had Afrojack, James Arthur Lose You. Thank you so much to Cleopatra for making us feel good on this wonderful, wonderful Sunday. 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Let's dive straight into these timeless classics. If you know every word, please sing along. Queen, Another One Bites the Dust.

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0: That was Tina Turner with What's Love Got to Do with It? And love is everything to do with it. I hope that you are having a lovely, lovely day. Thank you so much for my beautiful messages that I've already received. My WhatsApp line in studio is 021-100-6936. If you have a special request, I will be playing your classic requests from 2 o'clock today. And if you have a dedication or a message that you'd like to send someone else, please do so, 021-100-6936. Up next, I'll be playing some Rhinestone Cowboy by Glen Campbell, followed by Fernando with Cher.
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Jazz Share with Fernando. Welcome to Timeless Sundays. I am Mariana, and it's time for the time travel song of the day. Now, this one is classic. It goes like this. This one is timeless. It started as a 1960s soul song, but in 1981, it became something else entirely. That intro slips. It still stops you in your tracks. Some songs capture a feeling we all know but never say out loud. Tainted Love is about that when love turns bitter, but you can't walk away. Soft Cell took Tainted Love and stripped it down to heartbeat, heartbreak, and a drum machine. Cold, catchy, and just a little bit dangerous. It wasn't just a breakup song. It was the sound of love gone wrong in neon. Minimal, haunting, and weirdly danceable. Sing along, put up your volume. This is Tainted Love by Soft Cell.

0: And that was Creedence Clearwater Revival with Hey Tonight. And before that, we had Ballroom Blitz with Sweet. Welcome. This is Helderberg FM 93.6 with me, Mariana. You're listening to Timeless Sundays. And we're having so much fun with the classics right after this. I'm going to be playing you Fleetwood Mac with Sarah, followed with You Two with or without you.
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0: And that was You Too, With or Without You. 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And August, we celebrate women. These two icons were born today. Regarded as one of the most influential musicians of all time, Madonna. Madonna was born in 1958, and then sharing her birthday is Vanessa Carlton. She was born in 1980, and she is giving us our timeless sing-along song for today. So right after this, I will be playing you A Thousand Miles by Vanessa Carlton, followed by Madonna, Like a Prayer. Enjoy.
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Happy birthday to Madonna for today, and that was her song Like a Prayer. I hope that you sang it along just like I did here in studio. What a vibe, what a vibe. It's a beautiful Sunday. You are tuned into Helterberg FM 93.6 with me, Mariana, on Timeless Sundays, where I play the classics all the way to 3 o'clock today. So without any further ado, let's dive into more classics with Terry Jacks' Seasons in the Sun, followed by Louis Armstrong with Hello Dolly.

0: And that was Leslie Gore with It's My Party. And before that, we had Louis Armstrong with Hello Dolly. Welcome. You tune into Helderberg FM 93.6. This is Timeless Sundays. I hope you're having a wonderful, wonderful day. Stay tuned for the classics. It's just getting better and better as the time goes by. But yes, it's 1 o'clock and it's time for your news.
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0: SAFDU commemorates the 14th anniversary of the Marikane massacre, and the ACDP says drastic action is needed in the form of anti-gang legislation. Good afternoon, I am Mariana Kaiser with your 1 o'clock news. We begin with the top story this hour. SAFDA has joined the families, survivors, mine workers and the entire working class in commemorating the 14th anniversary of the Marikane massacre today. In August 2012, police opened fire on striking mine workers at Lonmin's platinum mine in Marikane, northwest, killing 34 workers. The workers were engaged in a struggle for a living wage centered on the demand for 12,500 rand a month. SAFDU's Asif Dayani says 14 years later, millions of South African workers still remain trapped in poverty wages.
2: On the 14th anniversary of Marikane massacre, SAFDU demands finalization of all outstanding compensation and constitutional damages claims without further unnecessary delay, a living wage for every worker so that no worker who creates wealth is condemned to poverty.
0: The African Christian Democratic Party is calling on government to urgently prioritize the fight against anti-gang violence in communities across the country. The party's Palisa Yates says the recent senseless killings in Reicher Park, Gauteng, of two young women and two police officers are a case in point. She argues that standard police deployments are not enough to stop criminal syndicates. Yates says drastic action is needed in the form of anti-gang legislation.
3: Gangs must be banned and gangsters should be arrested. There is no good reason for someone to join a gang that has criminal intentions. Those who do so should be charged and sentenced when necessary. The SAPs should be able to arrest gang members before they commit crimes. Then families, communities and corrupt police officers will be less likely to protect them.
0: KUSATU Gauteng supports the Education Department's decision to deploy security personnel to 245 schools labelled as high risk across the province. However, KUSATU chairperson Amos Monyela says the success of this initiative will depend on effective implementation, sufficient resources, meaningful oversight and an ongoing collaboration between school governing bodies, parents, educators, learners and communities. He says school safety must become a long-term commitment rather than a momentary response.
4: Our view is that learners must only concentrate on learning and other stakeholders, so who must play a collaborative role, which include communities, which include law enforcement agencies, school governing bodies, must make an environment of learning to be conducive for those learners in order to build their future and build their tomorrow.
0: Hurricane Lala is battering Hawaii with strong winds and heavy rain, leaving more than 89,000 households without water. The Category 1 storm has brought flooding and dangerous conditions, with the National Hurricane Center warning of life-threatening floods and mudslides. Hawaii Governor Josh Green says some areas have received more than 33 centimeters of rain. Tropical storm warnings are in place across several islands, including Maui, Oahu, and Kauai. Fallen trees have damaged the power infrastructure, while major airports have closed. Residents have been urged to remain sheltered as damaging winds continue. And finally, rugby and soccer news. Rugby: New Zealand coach Scott Robertson faces selection questions ahead of the opening test against South Africa, with doubts over Damien McKenzie's fitness. Robertson is also expected to manage Richie Mahu's return carefully. Mahu has been brought into the squad as injury cover and is eager to make an impact, but the coaching staff is unlikely to rush him into action. The All Blacks remain unbeaten on their South African tour after convincing wins over the Stormers, Sharks and Bulls. Their first test against the Springboks is on August 22nd at Ellis Park in Johannesburg. And soccer: Morocco suffered more penalty shootout heartbreak at the Women's African Cup of Nations, losing 3-2 to Algeria in Saturday's third-place playoffs after a 1-1 draw in Rabat. Katsar Asraf put Morocco ahead before Lina Bosa equalised for Algeria in the 83rd minute. Morocco then missed three consecutive penalties, allowing Algeria to claim bronze. Despite the disappointment, Morocco have secured a place at the next year's 32-team Women's World Cup in Brazil. Cameroon, Malawi and Algeria have also qualified, while South Africa and Ghana could join them through the intercontinental playoffs. Your top story in this hour: SAFTU commemorates the 14th anniversary of the Marikane massacre. Now let's have a look at your weather forecast for tomorrow. It will be partly cloudy. Helderberg will be a minimum of 12 and a maximum of 18. Grabouw 10 with a maximum of 16. Stellenbosch minimum of 10, maximum of 18. Cape Town will be cloudy, minimum of 12 and a maximum of 16 degrees. For Helderberg FM News and Weather, I am Mariana Kaiser.
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0: Now taking a look at the roads. There's a stationary vehicle on the N1 inbound. This is after the ramp to Mike Pienaar Boulevard. The left shoulder is blocked. Please drive carefully. Then there's another stationary vehicle on the R300 north. After the ramp from the N2, the left shoulder is closed. Drive carefully. Then more traffic, and everything is looking okay. If you're going to the beach, Fishhook, there is a lot of traffic over there. Strand Beach looks okay, not any traffic over there. And if you're going to Cape Town, just take extra caution with the stationary vehicles. But the beach is also looking fine. There's just some traffic there going to the waterfront and then Camps Bay. For Helderberg FM Traffic, have a wonderful day.

0: And that was Van Halen with Jump. 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This is Timeless Sundays and I am Mariana. I'm having such a great time today. And today marks in history. It's the anniversary of the passing of two of music's greatest legends. Now that is a big statement to make. So I don't know if you can guess which two artists it is. It's a man and a woman. They both passed away today, a while ago, but they are literally two of the biggest music influences. So if you can guess, let me know. 021-100-6936. I'm going to play you a song after this that's going to give you a hint. And then let me know if you can get the other one. Okay. The Helderberg Hospice Tree of Lights is the serene and beautiful tribute dedicated to honoring and remembering those who have touched our lives. 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

And that was Aretha Franklin with Respect. And just before that, we had Elvis Presley with Hound Dog. Now, we're keeping it timeless here on Timeless Sundays. It's 32 minutes past 1 o'clock already. And it's time for your time travel artist of the day. And thank you so much for the messages. You did, a lot of people did actually guess correct, so thank you so much for that. Today in music history marks the passing of two legends. It's amazing that these two icons share the same day of passing. In 1977, the world was shook when Elvis Presley, the king of rock and roll, passed away at the young age of 42 years old. And then in 2018, the undisputed queen of soul, Aretha Franklin, also passed away today, and she was 76 years old. Yes, how time flies, eh? I'm going to play you a lovely song now, A Lovely Day by Bill Withers.

Sherry Sherry Lady by Modern Talking, and that is an awesome song. I'm just ready and I'm in the mood for the rest of the day now. It's 17 minutes to 2 o'clock. Let's go on a time travel adventure together. Today we're looking at the music charts from August 1978. This was peak disco, movie soundtracks and smooth ballads. Here's what was ruling the charts.

0: So stay tuned for those classics. It's timeless. Put up your volume and sing along right after this.
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And that was Substitute by Cloud. And before that, we had Boney M with Rivers of Babylon. And that was our charts for 1978. And we also played you Three Times a Lady. What a beautiful, beautiful song. You tune into Helzberg FM 93.6 with me, Mariana, on Timeless Sundays. Thank you so much for the beautiful messages. The WhatsApp number in studio for your requests is 021-100-6936. And I will be playing them right after this song. And I'm very excited because we have so many timeless classics coming up right after this. Stay tuned.

And that was Dusty Springfield with Son of a Preacher Man. Welcome back to Timeless Sundays with me, Mariana. I am about to start playing your amazing request. Thank you so much. Firstly, I want to say thank you to Kaylee. I got a beautiful message from her. As soon as I got here, she just said, I'm tuned in. And that just makes me so happy and excited to have friends and family that just supports you. And always remember that your words can mean so much to someone. So if you want to say something mean, just don't say it. Just say something nice instead. Now we're going to start with this one. Great to hear your voice, Mariana. It speaks of love and passion. That's so beautiful. The song that she wants to hear is Queen of My Heart. And May, I think you are the queen of our hearts here at Helzberg FM. You always message us. You are so dedicated to listening to the show. So this one is especially for you, May. I hope you'll have a wonderful, wonderful day. Enjoy Queen of My Heart by Westlife.

And that's such a timeless song by Will Young, Evergreen. I hope you enjoyed it. You tune into Timeless Sundays, where I play you your special classic requests. The next one, happy birthday to Susan Deacon. Have a great day today for your birthday, and may the years ahead be filled with the Lord's amazing and abundant blessings. Love you loads, Glenda and Hans. Susan enjoys any 60s music, so I chose her this one, My Girl, by The Temptations. Enjoy and happy, happy birthday.

0: Sjoe, wat 'n pragtige liedjie, I'm a Believer, deur Neil Diamond. 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

Miles Smith met Heaven en wat 'n mooi liedjie. Ek hoop julle het geniet die Timeless Sundays op Helderberg FM 93.6. So met my Mariana, Roland, the next one is for you. You say your mother is a big ABBA fan and you need me to play Ring Ring. I'm going to do that for you and I will leave you with an Elvis Presley song just before I leave, okay? Just because it's a special day for Elvis and for Aretha Franklin. So good job on guessing that correctly. So this is Ring Ring by ABBA. Enjoy.

0: En daai was Heart of Mine deur John Neal. Baie welkom, jy is ingeskakel op Helderberg FM 93.6 saam met my Mariana. 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

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Goodness, how time flies, and I have to say goodbye. Love to everyone who sent requests and dedications. 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Please stay tuned for Gisela. She's up next on your Sunday Reset. And from my side, Mariana, take it easy. Be kind to yourself. And again, this one from Elvis Presley, I'm going to leave you with It's Now or Never. Have a wonderful, wonderful week and be kind to yourself.

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1: Welcome to it. It is officially, you are on Sunday Reset with myself, Gisela. It has just gone 3 o'clock. I am with you until 6 p.m. this afternoon. We're going to have an absolute great time, as you know. The first hour, we have a heart-to-heart, as always. That's part of my favorite. And then from 4 to 5, we have song request hour. And then from 5 to 6, guess the artist. Jy is altyd verskriklik skerp op daai enetjie. So let's kick it off. I thought we would ease it in slowly today. We've got one from Leo Sayer. You make me feel like dancing. I thought we would take it in slower this week. Slow and easy does it this Sunday.

0: Thank you, Mariana, for an absolutely wonderful afternoon with the Golden Hits. You're bringing us in softly into Sunday reset this afternoon. Welcome to it. It's myself, Gisela. The Eerste Eer, we're going to have a bit of a heart-to-heart chat, and I'm going to just give you a snippet of what it is about shortly, but I thought we would change it up and bring in the slow, easy tunes, and then we will ramp it up. It is Sunday, and you are listening to Sunday Reset, a little space to breathe, maybe reflect, get yourself ready for the week ahead. But before we reset our week, sometimes we need to reset our mood, right? Our thoughts, and even our soul. So let's talk about moods, the good, the bad, and everything in between, right after Sade.
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0: Bringing you Kiss of Life, an old classic from Sade. I thought taking it from Golden Oldies. We bring it in smoothly. We'll land the plane gently into Sunday Reset. Marianne, bye, thank you for the fantastische middag vandaag. And taking it in slow.

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2: We were talking about Sunday reset, being a little space to breathe, reflect, get yourself ready for the week. And so I have four talking points for us, and I thought we would start with the first one. So pause and check in. Before you try to fix a bad mood, because we're talking about moods today, ask yourself, well, what am I actually feeling? Am I tired? Am I overwhelmed? Disappointed? Anxious about Monday? What is it? Sunday gives us permission to pause and listen to what's happening on the inside. So I guess it's don't ignore what's happening on the inside. Just kind of recognize it. And with that, I thought we'll go into Ellie Goulding's Power.

0: Ellie Goulding with Power, and continuing our conversation with the mood. Good moods, bad moods, not so nice moods. Don't carry yesterday into tomorrow. A bad mood can make everything feel bigger than it really is. So use your Sunday reset to release what doesn't need to come with you into the new week. Not everything deserves a seat at Monday's table. As you know, I always talk about resetting our Sundays and having to get to do it over, different to what we did it last week.
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0: So we were chatting a little bit about moods and how we reset our moods. And I have four talking points. 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So let's chat a little bit about the second, no, the third one. 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
0: 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Have you ever found that? I know I have. All right, we have Melanie. And it is Jay.

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0: With that being said, and when the mood is good, do we enjoy it? A reset isn't always about fixing something that's wrong. Sometimes it's about appreciating what is right. Like they say, that's kind of a mic drop there for me. Sit in the happiness. Be grateful. Notice the little things. Your soul needs to be filled too, not only repaired. One Republic with Love Runs Out, and then we'll close off this little heart-to-heart chat that we have about moods and Sunday Reset.

0: One Republic with The Love Runs Out. Of course, how does love does not run out on Sunday Reset? We were chatting before this about moods, and we had four interesting points. I hope you did enjoy that. And that's your Sunday Reset heart to heart for the first hour. Don't judge your mood. Listen to it. Reset your thoughts. Release what you do not need. Refill your soul and walk into this new week a little lighter. Because sometimes you don't need a whole new life. You just need a moment to reset. I get this is what we do on Sunday Reset, right?
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0: 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Welcome to it. Sunday Reset with myself, Gisela. Kicking it off now with Post Malone. Enough is enough.

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2: Zoe met Golwe, and of course before that we had Post Malone with Enough is Enough. This is taking us through to 10 to 4, where we will have episode 96 van Strandloper. So daai wat wag, julle kan maar reg sit met julle koffie of julle middagete, laatmiddagete of teekie of whatever dit is. Episode 96 sal om en by 10 voor 4 wees. For now we're keeping the vibes coming all your way. Next we have Nothing from the script.

0: forecast says sunshine, but Mother Nature had other plans. Life changes, the weather turns. Little voices in the back still hoping you'll say yes. And you do. 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
1: Just gone 19 minutes to 4. It's a couple of minutes before we have our Strand Looper episode 96. But before that, we have a couple of songs lined up. And the first one is Favorite Distraction. And of course, I have something from Teddy Swims straight after that for you.

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2: Favorite distraction, that was from AB Inglis. And I said I'm keeping the tunes coming your way today. Strandloper episode 96 will probably start a minute or two earlier on the other side of this song. So for now, I leave you with Teddy Swims and Bad Dreams.

0: Swims that is coming in with Bad Dreams, which is something that I do hope we did not have, because it is a Sunday and we do get to reset ourselves on this beautiful Sunday. I see the weather is absolutely stunning outside, but I see we've got a 1 or 2 days of rain coming. So yes, I'm sure some of us are actually catching up met die bietjie van die wasgoed vandag, nie?
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0: It is about to go 10 to 4, 11 minutes to 4. And so we have Strandloper episode 96 lined up. Ek is seker julle het julle lekker koppie tee of koffie reg vir hierdie episode vandag. Kom ons kyk wat gebeur in hierdie episode. And then of course on the other side of Strandloper, we will kick off our song request hour at 4 o'clock. If you do have your song requests ready, you can go ahead and start lining them up and sending that to me on 021 100 6936.

0: Welcome to it. It's officially gone 4 p.m. on your Sunday afternoon, August the 16th. We are at Sunday Reset with myself, Gisela. I'm sitting with you until 6. But for now, we have song request hour for a solid hour. How does this work through your speakers? You get to take over the desk entirely. You can send me your song request to 021-100-6936. What I would need from you is two things. I need the artist, and then I would obviously need the song. If I do have it on my playlist, I'll go ahead and I will play that song for you. You can do a song dedication as well. We get that through the lines too. But nothing comes from Hulleberg FM for this hour. It is what you choose. Today, song request has started off pretty strange because ons gaan 'n bietjie vassit in Afrikaans. I mean, I've got the first one in Afrikaans. I have the second one in Afrikaans. I have the third one in Afrikaans. And then I chucked in an English one there. And then we go back to Afrikaans. So it's whatever genre you like and whatever song you like. And if I do have it, I promise I'll play it. Be sure to send it in time. No, 021-100-6936. I said the first hour was my favorite, but I think this one somehow seems to be my favorite as well, because this is where I get to turn up the speakers in the studio and have a bit of a vibe with you on your side as well.
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0: And the first song request comes in strong all the way from Team Gordon's Bay. I'd like to know who always wins those games. And what the games spiel, yalla. I know I used to play Uno. I loved Uno. But certain people like myself would always beat me at the game. So on Skop 'em Off met Jackals Vibes, and this is new to me, so we have three of these songs on our playlist, and I quite like the vibe here. Yilke Mal Storm, this is all the way from Elsa. Her message reads, hello Gisela, wag net vir jou program, glo dit gaan goed met jou. Een van die volgende asseblief, and she's given us quite a couple of options, but of course let's kick it off with Yilke Mal Storm, Jackals Vibes.

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1: Dankie vir daai ene Elsa. 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I have two for you. Maar I always find it so amazing die Afrikaanse skrywer skryf oor die oulikste goedjies. 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And I think that is so cute and that is so true in today's world. A lot he said easier you know, on social media and things like that than what it is said face to face. 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I mean, back in my era, it was briefie skryf was die ding gewees. So when you kind of wrote the letter, that was it. There was no deleting or no taking it back. The letter and the evidence was with the person. Okay, jy het gevra vir twee. 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Toe stop my hart.

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2: Hi, nou se boodskapie lees. Hallo Gisela, ons praat nie vandag oor rugby nie. Want dit is iets om oor te huil. Well, I guess that's who you support, right? I remain neutral in this conversation. Ons luister liewe musiek en vergeet van wat gebeur het. 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You've given me a couple of options. Ek is so dankbaar. Baie dankie. Die Gons by team sit in spanning en wag. Obviously, I received that message at around 3 o'clock. So, daar is enetjie van Kurt Darren. I don't know what's happened to our song request out. It like my dis heeltemal Afrikaans. So, as jy a song request sê, stuur hom asseblief. Jy iemand sê, local is lekker. Ons moet hom plaaslik noem hier by die studio. Stuur hom vir my op 021-100-6936 en laat my weet wie sing vir hom. Vir nou het ons kaptein Spanie Seile, Kurt Darren.

Good Darren with Kaptein Spanish Sailor. I said it's staying Afrikaans, so dit bly heeltemal Afrikaans vandag in die studio on the Song Request Hour. Before that we had Liani May in J met To Stop My Heart, and we kicked the show off with heeltemal Storm. So, hello Bokka, hello daar Bokka, dit is die tyd, weer vir Biscuit Skit. This is the person that always sends me the wonderful emojis that I forward onto my own WhatsApp. Kan jy vir my asseblief die volgende liedjie speel? There's one that she had on here, we do not have it on our playlist, Dr. Alban with Fire in Bosnia. I do know that song, ek love die liedjie, maar ons het hom ongelukkig nie.

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1: So I guess it's 24/7 with Slave to the Music. This is the part where she's going to get up from the table and not be playing games at all in Gordon's Bay. It's going to be a vibe. If you're the neighbor and she's playing loud music, you might as well just join in.

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2: That is the person that always sends me 1,000 emojis. I just absolutely love them. The emojis of Neela's GIFs. They have like... I wish you could see what I see on this side. It's a bird's neck dancing, and it's a skeleton dancing, and an army oki that's dancing. It's just, it's really, it's just really so cool. Yellow is an absolute vibe in Gordon's Bay. Who's winning the game? Or is no one winning the game at the moment? I guess no one's winning the game at the moment, right?
3: Okay, nee, baie dankie, want die weer op het ek het sê maandag reën.
2: Ja, so daar, hulle praat nou, jy sê jy maandag reën, but yeah, we're chatting about the rain, so on my app I've got Tuesday, Wednesday is rain.
3: Gisla, wat van Lisa Pieter sê, jou weer die seisoen, dis die nuwe ene van haar, en ek love hom.
2: Right.
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2: So my app is Tuesday.
3: Gisla, wat van Lisa Pieter sê, jou weer die seisoen, dis die nuwe ene.
2: So my app is Tuesday and Wednesday. I don't know what your app says, but I do know that my washing is up to date. Barend, jy het 'n lekker enetjie gekies. It's a new one from Liesel Peters. En ons noem hom jou weer eerste soen.

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2: I like that. I like that new one, Liesel Pieters. Jou weer eerste soen. Baie baie goeie keuse daar, Bart, en baie dankie vir daai enetjie. It is top of the charts at the moment. Ja. And plaaslik is definitief baie lekker. We are still sticking to Afrikaans. If you notice, we only had Slave to the Music in there with from Elsa 24/7. And of course, we're keeping it going with Afrikaans at the moment. So we have a Richard. Richard, send us a voice note. Let's listen up quickly. Bit of background radio.
3: Good afternoon, my dearly beloved lady. It's Richard Mitchell from Portland's Mitchell's Plain.
2: Hi.
3: Just to let you know, enjoying your show. I listen to Marianne's program and I'm listening to you. And it's a pleasure also listening to you each and every Sunday afternoon.
2: Oh, thank you.
3: Until 6
2: Thanks,
3: p.m.
2: Yes.
3: So I've got a few songs here.
2: So Richard had a few songs, and of course we played one from Kurt Darren earlier on with Captain Spanny Sailor, and yeah, that was a request from someone else. That was from In Aina. And of course
3: it's local, and they say local is lekker.
2: Nee, plaaslik.
3: So you can play one of the three, or you can play all three if you like. Let me into your life by Flood, For Your Precious Love by The Flames, Shockwave by The Invaders.
2: Yeah.
3: Kompichi by Kurt Darren.
2: Yes, so we do have that one. Kurt Darren met Kom Bikkie. It's a real Cape Town flavor, I feel, right? Is it correct, Richard?

Yes, that feels to me like a kind of a bit of a Cape Town. Dankie vir daai netjie, Kurt, Darren, and of course for sending that request in, Richard, and for listening in. I know there's often people that do listen in and they do not send song requests, and that's good because you're just vibing to the music. But for those that want to send a song request in, I still have a bit of gap. Go ahead and send that to 021-106-936. Yes, apparently we are still keeping it Afrikaans. I don't know if this has changed from Song Request Hour to Afrikaanse Uur. Also keeping it plaaslik or local is Lekker with Ravensie. Ek glo in liefde.

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2: Ja, soos hulle sê, ek sê mos, plaaslik is lekker. But it seems the tables have turned. We are going back into English. But before I play that, I have a voice note of sorts, kind of music to my ears. But because it happens often on a Sunday, I don't get to see it live.

0: Hey, Gisler. I hope you can find this track. 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
1: Yeah, I'm a petrolhead. For those people that did not know that, motorbike, car, anything with an engine, I'm like, why ride a bicycle? 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But for now, back to the vibes. 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

5 PM today. As jy daai liedjie het en daai weet wie sing vir hom, stuur vir my WhatsApp op 021 106 936. I think we have now officially changed it totally back to English because we have one from Shane Ward. This one is called If That's Okay With You.

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1: That one is a really, really a cute, cute vibe. And of course, we are staying with the English and we're staying in Somerset West. We have Nikita, and you've requested Huey Lewis and the News with Guess Which One. This is taking it back quite a couple of years. It's called The Power of Love. But of course, it never gets old, does it?

0: Daniel Kijkies La, Louis Lewis, hulle kan maar. En ja, weet jy wat is ook nice van hulle? Happy to be stuck with you.
1: Happy to be stuck with you, I remember that one. 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Dit is die ou liedjies wat altyd so lekker, lekker liedjies bly, nie?
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1: Right, we are taking it way back, keeping it local still, with the one that comes through every week. A Mango Groove classic. You're going to remember it now. Hellfire!
3: Hellentown, way back for Fifi, Sophia Town.

0: If you're enjoying the vibes coming your way, send me a thumbs up on 021-100-6936. Of course, that one, all the way from Team Gordon's Bay, Mango Groove and Hellfire. Still keeping it local, but a little bit English there. Of course, we had a voice note that came through.
1: Yeah, yeah, okay, Gisla, Huey Lewis.
0: Nee.
1: Hello, Kanma. And, yeah, thank you for the song, nice for hello. Happy to be stuck with you.
0: And I thought, if not, why not? Let's go for it. I'm happy to be stuck with you today.

0: Of course, soundtracks from Back to the Future. Remember those days? It's real feel-good music. They also have one out, Hip to Be Square. Just love that vibe. If I was singing along in the studio, I'm going to be honest. Had to put the mic off, otherwise you would hear the singing.
1: Thank you, video. This is quite nice. I love music video.
0: Yes, absolutely. That is a yeltemal vibe. It is officially 4 minutes to five. We are closing out our song request hour today. Thank you for all the thumbs up that have been coming through, for the song requests that have been coming through. You guys just have amazing song requests. You have me sitting here and downloading all this music and adding it to my road trip playlist.
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0: Last request for the day coming through, called Bye Bye from NSYNC. And then I'll see you on the other side of this, which would leave us at 5 o'clock.
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0: 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Dit wat saak maak van Marius. Closing it off with Afrikaans. We started with Afrikaans, ons maak om 2 minute Afrikaanse liedjie.

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4: 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Welcome to it. You are tuned in with myself, Gisela Muller, on Sunday Reset. We've just come out of a song request hour, closing it out with Marius Libbe. Dit wat saak maak. So pertinent to what we do between 3 and 6 on a Sunday here on Sunday Reset. Last hour, looking at that, we are going to have a guest, the artist. So how that works is I do play a snippet of the artist's song, maybe one or two of the songs, and you can guess the artist and the song if you like and send that to me to 021-100-6936. That will be within the next 15-20 minutes. And then we play three of those songs back to back. And we have a little bit of interesting facts about either the artist or the band in between those songs. But for now, I promised you bye, bye, bye for the song request hour. But we will open up Sunday Reset 5 o'clock to 6 o'clock with the same song.

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0: Welcome to the Daily Sunday Reset with myself, Gisela Moller. We have been here since 3 and we're sitting with you until 6 this evening. 5 till 6, we are going to talk about Guess the Artist. You get to guess who the artist is. I usually used to give teasers with information, but now we do teasers with the music. This is going to be a pretty easy one, so keep your ear tuned. If you know who the artist is, please send it to me on 021 100 6936. Ja, party van julle is baie flink en baie vinnig, and then I sommer get the track as well. All right, this is a bit of a, I say they always are, but this is a bit of a, when you hear it, it's very quick to recognize. So I'm going to count down a whole of 3 to 5 seconds for you. Listen up. Not that one. Definitely not that one. All right, are you ready for it? Here we go. There we go. That is it. That's all I'm playing for you. If you do know the artist, please send me a WhatsApp. 021-100-6936. If you know the song as well, then be very smart and send me the song as well. I'll play for you one last time. But for now, we've got Sometimes from Erasure. You have to remember this one.

0: Asia with Sometimes. I actually think we should add that one to Guess the Artist Sometimes. Some very good vibes coming their way. Okay, I have some guesses coming through. Some of you are spot on. You have the artist. Some of you have the artist and the title. Some of you can get a second chance to guess again. Send your guess to 021-100-6936. I will play it for you one more time before we go to the next song. And then, of course, we will reveal who the artist is for today. Are you ready? Let's go ahead and play those whole full 5 seconds. That is your 5 seconds of that artist for today. That is all I am playing. We're changing it up a little bit. We used to stick around by the 80s and the 90s, but yeah, we've shifted it on slightly and made it a little bit newer, just to give us a bit of a broader spectrum. Do you know who that artist is? Go ahead and send me a WhatsApp. Stuur dit na 021-100-6936. All right. We are going back to the tunes.
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0: Then, of course, swinging it over to Afrikaans, I have one, Vir Ewig, Lee Scott.

Lee Scott with Verewig. Keeping it very Afrikaans on this show today. I don't have a problem with that at all. All right, going to guest the artist. Interesting character we have today. His stage debut was apparently in drag. At the age of 13, his first ever gig in covers band involved singing the female part of Teenage Dirtbag while wearing eyeliner and his sister's skinny jeans. Did you know that? Nope, I did not know that at all. All right. English singer, songwriter, and here we go. It is none other than George Ezra. First one we're leaving with you is Budapest.

His breakout 2014 hit song Budapest was actually written before he had ever set foot on the Hungarian capitals. Yeah, how interesting is that? He couldn't hit high notes early on. After reading about blues singer Lead Belly's thunderous voice, he tried singing deep and found that it actually worked naturally for him. That's quite a bit of a change. Going from singing drag at the age of 13, singing in a high note with skinny jeans on, to singing in a deep falsetto as this one. All right, next up we have this. Listen to the Man. Remember this one?

Trained by Train. He wrote most of his debut album, Wanted on Voyage, while taking a solo interrail trip across 9 European cities with just a guitar and a notebook. He sports a 1-inch scar on his forehead from accidentally running straight into a brick wall while studying music at BIMM in Bristol. I love that one. Listen to the man. It's got such a cool, cool vibe there. Okay, the last one from George Ezra is a shotgun.

0: hurdles like acute vertigo, he chose to focus on his personal life and well-being, stepping away from heavy touring and media attention to enjoy a quieter type of life outside of the public eye. He prioritizes now personal health, following bouts of illness, including having to cancel major live performances due to acute vertigo. So that is it for Guess the Artist. Congratulations to those who guessed right. And those who did not send the WhatsApp but you did guess right, well done to you. It has just gone 35 minutes past 5. I do have Elton Jack standing by with your Sunday serenade. So I thought, okay, before I ease us into that, let me go to Frida Ridings with Castles.
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0: I was reminded of this song a while ago and I thought, why not? It's such a lovely vocal song, but vibey as well.

0: time for me to go Avicii with Waiting for Love. And of course, before that, we had Freya Ridings with Castle. Welcome to those who guessed the artist right, quite a lot of you. 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
0: 16 minutes to 6 o'clock. It's nearly time for me to go. Keeping the tunes coming your way. Irene Louise van Wyk with Sal Jy Wil Jy.

0: Callie en Susan, baie dankie vir 'n awesome middag soos altyd. Ja, sien julle volgende week. Altyd, ek hoop jy het op dainingie ook geswaai. It's been a great time always with you. I always enjoy my time with you on a Sunday. It's coming close to the end of Sunday now for Sunday Reset and I have Alton Jack standing by with Sunday Serenade. Remember, I say that you get to do this week over. So if last week did not work or you would like to repeat something, it's not that you have to do this week. You get to have another week. And with that being said, you get to do it over.
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0: 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You never know what the next person is going through. I hope you have been reset. I've loved spending the time with you. Until next Sunday, and you get to do this week over.

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Thank you so much to Gisela for the Sunday Reset, getting us ready for the week ahead. I'm going to continue with that here as the night gets into its latest stages. 021-100-6936. Because if you want to connect with me, then that is how you're going to be doing it. At 10 past 7, then we have a very important date. Dan is the date for ons. Mini concert. You're going to have to stay tuned to find out exactly who is going to be the featured artist for our 40-minute mini concert at 6:30. I almost forgot this one. At 6:30, dan is dit tyd vir ons om te kyk wat laas week in die nuus gebeur het. So the past week and also maybe the weekend, just a few local headlines that you can use to start a conversation tomorrow morning at the or Monday morning at the office, or maybe there's a conversation to be had in weet nie waar dit gaan nie. Well, then at least you would have been updated. So stay tuned at 6:30 for the week or past week's news roundup. At 8 o'clock, then we get ready and we prepare for the week ahead with a weather forecast. Bye belangrik. So agter gaan ons daai het, and then between all of that, we're just going to enjoy each other's company as we listen to some good music, easy, laid back, chilled, just the way you like it on a Sunday. Good evening.

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1: A very good evening to you. Welcome to Sunday Serenade. I'm Elton Jack. This is your quiet moment to unwind and reflect on the week that was across our Helderberg Basin and the Western Cape. Time to look at a few top stories from the past week. Starting with this one that brings long-sought closure to our local community. It was reported today, a search teams in the Helderberg Nature Reserve confirmed that the body of missing Somerset West resident Rika Norris was retrieved from a steep kloof near Porcupine Ridge, concluding a nearly 3 month search that began when she went missing in May. Down along our coastline, the sea rescue community is celebrating a well-deserved honor. On the 14th of August, the National Sea Rescue Institute Station 9 in Gordons Bay was named the most improved station in South Africa during the Institute's annual award ceremony in Langebaan, recognizing the local volunteers' incredible dedication to keeping our waters safe. Over in sports, the wider Western Cape sporting community is mourning a significant loss. This was reported yesterday. The 15th well-known school sports photographer Thais Lombard tragically passed away while taking part in a surfing competition along the southern coast at Jongensfontein, sparking a wave of heartfelt tributes from local schools and sports clubs. Looking at essential services across the basin, municipal teams took decisive action early in the week. This was reported on Monday. Emergency repairs were initiated on a major bulk water pipeline feeding local reservoirs, with plans moving forward to permanently replace the aging infrastructure to secure the area's water supply. And then finally, in regional community restoration, commuters received a welcome boost. And this was also reported today. City officials confirmed that major structural and safety repairs to the busy pedestrian bridge connecting the Strand Street transit hubs were completed ahead of schedule, fully restoring safe foot traffic

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3: Storms, potholes, gravel roads, and the unexpected. Some drivers focus on the conditions, but others have something else on their mind, like the little ones in the back seat, who don't care about the weather at all. 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And when the drive feels this steady, this effortless, you stop thinking about the road and start falling in love with the journey. 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

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It's Sunday Serenade. I'm Alton Jack. It's always lovely to be spending time with you on a Sunday, a minute into the second hour of the show. Thank you so much for the messages coming through. I do appreciate you enjoying the music with me. In about 9 minutes, then it's time for our mini concert. And for this week, I think my social media feed was bombarded by this, let's just call it a conspiracy, that the current touring duo of Usher and Chris Brown has been doing the rounds worldwide, and in some places and for some performances, people believe that Usher actually had a clone doing some of his sets. And my feed was full of people clipping certain moments from the concert, proving that it cannot be Usher because he looks a certain way, he pulls his mouth this way and that way, and then others are saying no, it's definitely him. So I think for this week, for this week's mini concert, let's do an Usher 40 minute mini concert just to remind ourselves about who the guy actually is and what he sounds like, just in case you come across some footage of him singing and dancing and you are questioning whether it's actually him. So that is going to come up in the next 7 minutes or so. So fair warning, you have enough time to get yourself ready, of it nou op die stoepie is, in die voorkamer, in die kombuis, busy prepping things for the week, wherever it is, it's going to be 40 minutes uninterrupted. But to take us there is Aretha Franklin, and this one features Michael McDonald. Ever changing times. Good evening.

0: This one taking us to 11 minutes past 7 o'clock. It's Simply Red. If you don't know me by now, we also had Neil Sedaka before there. That one with Laughter in the Rain. Aretha Franklin featuring Michael McDonald was also at playing with Ever-Changing Times. Now it's time for us to get into our mini concert this week featuring none other than the very real, not cloned, not copied, Usher, 40 minutes uninterrupted. Enjoy.
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Still some good music to come just as we ease into the later parts of our Sunday evening. 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

0: 6 minutes into the final hour of Sunday Serenade, time for us to take a look at what we can expect will be happening in the weather so we can prepare for the week ahead. You're listening to Cranberries. This one is called Linger. Michael McDonald was also in there with Try a Little Tenderness. Kenny Rogers with Lady was also right before that one. As we head into the work week across Grabouwstrand, Stellenbosch and the Greater Cape Town, we are looking at a mild and fairly settled week ahead with no severe weather warnings on the horizon. We start Monday with light rain settling in over the region as temperatures reach daytime highs of 18 degrees and dip to nighttime lows of 12. Cloud cover remains steady through to Tuesday, where temperatures peak at around 19 degrees before dropping to a crisp 11 degrees overnight. A slight 20% chance of rain lingers into our midweek on Wednesday afternoon, accompanied by mild highs of 18 degrees and cool lows of 10. Cloudiness continues on Thursday with comfortable daytime temperatures of around 18 degrees and lows of 10 before brighter, partly sunny skies return by Friday to warm us up to 20 degrees during the day with evening lows at around 11. And as always, please do stay tuned to Helderberg FM for your day-to-day weather updates.
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0: This one taking us to 2033. Aerosmith, I Don't Want to Miss a Thing. And to make sure that you don't miss anything for the week ahead, I'm going to let you know what HFM programming and presenters you can look forward to from Monday through to Friday. You're going to start your Monday morning off with Fani Skooman on Sunrise Shake Up from 5 o'clock. Though Voter De Wet steps in for that slot on Thursday. From 6, it's Volney van Rooyen for HFM Breakfast, joined all week by Rochelle van der Merwe as co-host. At 9 a.m., Cleopatra is standing in for office hours all week, Monday through to Friday. Then Christy Hansen brings you Daily Date from midday. And Jan Willemlots takes afternoon drive at 3. That daytime lineup runs right through to Friday. From 6 o'clock, though, Mika Alexander keeps things moving with Turn It Up, Monday through to Thursday. And from 9 o'clock each evening, things wrap up a bit differently. Monday, it's William Sequinta in between 9 and 12. Tuesdays brings Mawande into the studio for his State of the Week address. On the Wednesday in the midweek, it's Jason Chakuja behind the mic for his midweek empire between 9 and midnight. And then Thursday, Mawande steps back into the studio to close out the week at midnight. Friday is a little bit different. From 6 p.m. onwards, Cleopatra brings you Feel Good Fridays, followed by Bantu Landingwe, rounding things off with BL Connects through to midnight on Friday night. That's your week ahead on HFM. Thanks so much for keeping in touch on the WhatsApp line. Continue to do so on 021-100-6936 throughout the week.
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I'm handing over to Sindisa in for Kaya Makuleni this evening on Soul Music, taking you through from 9 up until midnight. And of course, show him some love on the WhatsApp line on 021-100-6936. We will be enjoying each other's company again, God willing, next week, Saturday, for the retro dance party between 6 and 9 p.m. So until then, for now, it's goodbye and God bless.

0: Fred Jackson. 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Kora ke ngokuthina igama lenkqubo lithini na Sunday Eve Soul Music. Thank you so much, my brother Yelton Jack. Who's coming back again next week? Ebese pateleke inkqubo ethi Sunday Serenade. 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
1: 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Kukandi ke pamkoko bese kuphathele uJason Mraz esithi yena I'm yours. Neyo part of the list.
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walls, don't go breaking, everybody, everything but mine, helpless when she smiles, I still, I wanted the way, if I knew then, I'll never break your heart, in a world like this, incomplete, inconsolable, I just want you to know, love will keep you up. Madeline, Masquerade, more than that, one in a million, one phone call, panic, permanent strain, quit playing games, safest place to hide, show em, something that I already straight through my heart, this is us, treat me right, larger than life, you can let go, unsuspecting, unmistakable, trouble is zezo ke ingoma bendibuzile ke into yokuba ngaba I will always love you phakathi kwa Whitney Houston 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

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Song, Ingwezi. 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